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0: In a world with constant news about anything and everything, it's hard to know what to believe. But 88.1 The Park takes you behind the scenes of your local news with Community Focus, where we bring you information you can't get anywhere else. 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
10: You can learn about local history without the scary side this Halloween season when the Plymouth Historical Museum hosts their annual Ghost Cemetery Walk on Saturday, October 10th. 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Plymouth Historical Museum's Elizabeth Kirstens says events like the walk keep the memories of people buried in the cemetery alive.
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1: Go

0: I'm Brad Savage. I am an obsessive record collector, and now I'm sharing this lifelong collection with the world on a special one-hour show called Cruisin' the Decades. The concept is one song per decade from 1920 through the 2020s. It's almost like a musical time machine cruising through 100 years of music. Any genre of music is okay. The Anthropology of Music History. I hope you'll join me for Cruisin' the Decades each Sunday morning at 9 a.m. here on 88.1 The Park, Plymouth and Canton's hit music.
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5: Plymouth Canton Community Schools is celebrating 29 seniors who were recognized among the top students in the country after they were recently named as semifinalists in the 2027 National Merit Scholarship Program. The students were selected based on their performance on the PSAT-NMSQT exam. Their status as semifinalists places them among the top 1% of more than 1.2 million students nationwide. The 29 students can now advance to the final round of the competition, where they will be evaluated based on grades, an essay, and a recommendation from a school official. PCCS Executive Director of High School Education, Joe Green, says the recognition is a great validation of the district's academic programs and a testament to the hard work of students, staff, and the community.
6: This is really a testament to the quality of education that all of our students receive, and having so many of our students achieve at such a high level validates that that experience exists for all of our students. So I think this is a really great validation for our combined work between our community, our schools, and our students.
5: National Merit Scholarship recipients will be announced in spring and summer of 2027. The district has seen 16 students named as scholarship recipients over the past 2 years.
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on your scent like a bounty hunter. Karma's gonna track you down, step by step from town to town. Sweet like justice, karma is a queen. Karma takes all my friends to the summit. Karma is the guy on the screen.

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0: 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The wild and eclectic cultures of these two decades shook up the music world enough for a garage band to become a hit sensation. I'm Violet, and on Turn of the Century, you can travel back to this pioneer era of music and tune in to bands like Blur, Soundgarden, and everything in between. On Mondays from 6 to 7 p.m., join me while we jump into the time of tape decks and Walkmans and listen to your favorite alternative rock with Turn of the Century on 81 The Park.
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0: The thought of getting rid of a vehicle you love but no longer need can conjure up mixed feelings. 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
3: You can learn about local history without the scary side this Halloween season when the Plymouth Historical Museum hosts their annual Ghost Cemetery Walk on Saturday, October 10th. 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Plymouth Historical Museum's Elizabeth Kirstens says events like the walk keep the memories of people buried in the cemetery alive.
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0: As women's sports continue to grow in popularity worldwide, the spotlight has never been brighter for female athletes. 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
7: Plymouth Canton Community Schools is celebrating 29 seniors who were recognized among the top students in the country after they were recently named as semifinalists in the 2027 National Merit Scholarship Program. The students were selected based on their performance on the PSAT-NMSQT exam. Their status as semifinalists places them among the top 1% of more than 1.2 million students nationwide. The 29 students can now advance to the final round of the competition, where they will be evaluated based on grades, an essay, and a recommendation from a school official. PCCS Executive Director of High School Education, Joe Green, says the recognition is a great validation of the district's academic programs and a testament to the hard work of students, staff, and the community.
8: This is really a testament to the quality of education that all of our students receive, and having so many of our students achieve at such a high level validates that that experience exists for all of our students. So I think this is a really great validation for our combined work between our community, our schools, and our students.
7: National Merit Scholarship recipients will be announced in spring and summer of 2027. The district has seen 16 students named as scholarship recipients over the past 2 years.
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4: 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Oh!

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Turn it up cause it's getting heavy. Wild, wild, West Coast. These are the girls I love the most. I mean the ones, I mean like she's the one. The girl's afraid she drive a Jeep and live on the beach. I'm okay.

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12: The Canton Chamber of Commerce is inviting you to join them for an evening of fall fun, food, and music this October when it hosts its annual Bonfires and Barbecue event. The evening will include a barbecue feast, donuts and cider, liquor tastings, live DJ entertainment, a cornhole tournament, a silent auction, and specialty experiences. Guests are encouraged to embrace the fall spirit by dressing in their favorite team. Canton Chamber of Commerce President Thomas Payton says the event was well-received last year, and he's excited to see it return.
13: Last year was our first year hosting this event, and we received so much great feedback that we had to bring it back this year as well for the community.
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0: I'm Brad Savage. I am an obsessive record collector, and now I'm sharing this lifelong collection with the world on a special one-hour show called Cruisin' the Decades. The concept is one song per decade from 1920 through the 2020s. It's almost like a musical time machine cruising through 100 years of music. Any genre of music is okay. The anthropology of music history. I hope you'll join me for Cruisin' the Decades each Sunday morning at 9 a.m. here on 88.1 The Park, Plymouth and Canton's hit music.
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5: You can learn about local history without the scary side this Halloween season when the Plymouth Historical Museum hosts their annual Ghost Cemetery Walk on Saturday, October 10th. 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Plymouth Historical Museum's Elizabeth Kirstens says events like the walk keep the memories of people buried in the cemetery alive.
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0: 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They will perform their original music and share their meaning and inspiration behind their work. 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

0: 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Mom! 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

0: a fifth grader from Holsing Elementary School. 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
7: You can learn about local history without the scary side this Halloween season when the Plymouth Historical Museum hosts their annual Ghost Cemetery Walk on Saturday, October 10th. 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Plymouth Historical Museum's Elizabeth Kirstens says events like the walk keep the memories of people buried in the cemetery alive.
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5: Plymouth Canton Community Schools is celebrating 29 seniors who were recognized among the top students in the country after they were recently named as semifinalists in the 2027 National Merit Scholarship Program. The students were selected based on their performance on the PSAT-NMSQT exam. Their status as semifinalists places them among the top 1% of more than 1.2 million students nationwide. The 29 students can now advance to the final round of the competition, where they will be evaluated based on grades, an essay, and a recommendation from a school official. PCCS Executive Director of High School Education, Joe Green, says the recognition is a great validation of the district's academic programs and a testament to the hard work of students, staff, and the community.
6: This is really a testament to the quality of education that all of our students receive, and having so many of our students achieve at such a high level validates that that experience exists for all of our students. So I think this is a really great validation for our combined work between our community, our schools, and our students.
5: National Merit Scholarship recipients will be announced in spring and summer of 2027. The district has seen 16 students named as scholarship recipients over the past 2 years.
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That was Fall Out Boy on 88.1 The Park. Hello, I'm Tess Donnelly, and I get the pleasure of spending the next hour with you. You can expect to hear artists like Natasha Bedingfield, Taylor Swift, and Ed Sheeran. But for now, let's get back to the music with Teddy Swims on 88.1 The Park, Plymouth and Canton's hit music.

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The evening will feature four local singer-songwriters, Matt Allen, Mary Hartman, Glenn Brook, and Janelle Hoxhell, who are coming together for a special night of live music, and they will perform original songs and share stories and the inspiration behind them. Next up on 88.1 The Park is Camera.

That was Olivia Dean on 881 The Park. Lance Bass is set to be honored at the annual Breakthrough T1D Los Angeles Gala this month. Bass received his diabetes diagnosis during the COVID-19 pandemic and went public with it in 2024. The singer and type 1 diabetes advocate will receive the Spotlight Award during the event this Saturday. Let's get back to the music with Natasha Bedingfield on 881 The Park.

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I knew it. I knew you on Idiot in the Park. Michigan has changed its way. It issues work permits for students under the age of 18. Now students, families, and employers will use a new centralized system operated by the state of Michigan. With that, next up on 88 in the Park is Risk It All.

Cold Heart by Elton John and Dua Lipa on 88 in the Park. Eva Marie Saint has passed away this past Tuesday in her home in Los Angeles at the age of 100.

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Need Your Love by One Republic on 881 The Park, Plymouth and Canton's Hit Music. 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Then Anonymous Was a Woman at 7 with Thea, Dahlia, and Leia. 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
1: Driver's License by Olivia Rodrigo on 88 on the Park. Hello everyone, my name is Noelle, and I have the absolute privilege to talk to you for the next hour and a half, giving you some amazing music from artists like Taylor Swift, Tears for Fears, and The Killers. But up next, we have Makes Me Wonder by Maroon 5 for Plymouth and Canton's Hit Music.

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Now here is I Just Died in Your Arms by Cutting Crew.

Hit the Wall on 88 in the Park. In case you hadn't heard, a famous actress from the golden age of Hollywood, Eva Marie Saint, has just passed away. Eva Marie Saint starred alongside Paul Newman in Exodus and won an Oscar for Best Supporting Actress for her role in the 1954 movie On the Waterfront, a classic. It was revealed by her publicist that Eva Marie Saint died on Tuesday at home in Los Angeles at the age of 102 years old. Sending my thoughts to her loved ones, even knowing that she did live a very long, successful life. Anyway, up next on 88 in the Park is a favorite of mine, Cruel Summer by Taylor Swift.

Time of My Life on 88.1 The Park. For PCCS students under 18 years old, an important change is coming to those looking for a job. The way youth work permits are issued is being changed by the state. Schools, including the PCCS district office, will no longer issue these work permits. Now, employers, students, and families will be using a new system operated by the state of Michigan. If you or your student or someone you know is planning to work during the school year or summer months, make sure you're familiar with this new process. Anyway, enough of me talking. Here is Without You for Plymouth and Canton's Hit Music.

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that was Everybody Wants to Rule the World by Tears for Fears. I genuinely love that song so much. It just makes me really nostalgic for a time period that I wasn't even around for. I can't explain it. I think it's just the timeless power of the song. Anyway, unfortunately, our time here is almost up, but don't worry at all, because after this is Newsfile, where Sonvi and RT will bring you local, state, and national news, while Nate has sports. And after that is Anonymous Was a Woman at 6. I'm Noelle, and here is Die With a Smile on 88.1 The Park, Plymouth and Canton's Hit Music.

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2: I'm Thea, and in tonight's news, an evening celebrating Winnie the Pooh and a Broadway classic is coming to Canton.
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2: One of the world's oldest, longest-running musicals is coming to Canton next week when Forever After Productions presents a school-appropriate adaptation of Les Miserables. In the classic tale, which has entertained audiences worldwide for over three decades, tells the story of Jean Valjean as he journeys from convicted felon to a father and mentor while running from the mistakes of his past. The show will feature classic songs like the upbeat Do You Hear the People Sing and Master of the House to the pleading prayer of Bring Him Home. Les Miserables director Kevin Ryan says the show offers a chance to experience Broadway close to home.
4: I would suggest anybody, whether they're a longtime fan of Les Mis or even if they've never seen it before, this is such a great opportunity to come see it in their own community, and I hope people will jump on that opportunity.
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2: A terror plot at the Mall of America tops our look at world and national news tonight. An 18-year-old Minnesota man is facing a federal charge for allegedly plotting a mass casualty attack at the Mall of America. Prosecutors say Sheikh Doon Abdullahi Mohammed discussed a mass shooting with an FBI informant and later pledged allegiance to ISIS. Mohammed was arrested Tuesday after authorities say he obtained an AK-47-style rifle and about 200 rounds of ammunition. A judge has ordered evidence from Krista Pike's botched execution last week in Tennessee to be preserved. Pike is awake and speaking after being critically injured and placed on a ventilator. She was sentenced to death for the 1995 murder of Colleen Slemmer. Driverless Waymo cars are now on the streets of downtown Detroit. The ride-hailing service has launched its fully autonomous test phase in Motown as they prepare for the full public launch. People can order a car through an app and get a personal and private ride. Waymo is operating in 11 cities and says it's 10 times safer than having a human driver. The company says they have a 95% fewer serious or deadly crashes where they operate. Gatorade is recalling 120,000 cases of drinks in 37 states, and Michigan is among them. The U.S. Food and Drug Administration says the drinks have undeclared food coloring. The recall was announced Friday for cases of Gatorade Lemon Lime, Lemon Lime Zero, Orange, and Orange Zero. Parent company PepsiCo says the recall is due to the drinks having unlisted yellow number 5 and or yellow number 6. The recalled drinks were also sold in Ohio. For Newsfile at 5:30, I'm Thea Sheridan. Your look at campus news is next.
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5: In campus news, PCCS Superintendent Dr. Monica Merritt is inviting you to Coffee with Monica on Thursday, October 15th at 5:30 p.m. at Four Grounds Coffee in downtown Plymouth. At the corner of Harvey Street and Ann Arbor Trail, stop by, grab a coffee, ask questions, share your thoughts or concerns, and have a conversation about what's happening across Plymouth Canton Community Schools. The first meeting of the PCCS Parent Forum will take place on October 21st from 9:30 to 11:30 a.m. at the E.J. McLendon Educational Center in downtown Plymouth. Join parents from around the district and get the chance to ask questions and hear from district staff about good things happening in our schools. An important change in here for the PCCS students who are under 18 and looking for a job, schools and the PCCS district office are no longer issuing work permits. Instead, students, families, and employers must use a centralized system operated by the state of Michigan. If your student is planning to work during the school year or summer months, be sure to familiarize yourself with the new process. For Campus News, I'm Luca. Your look at sports is next.
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10: The Red Wings collected their first win this season after topping the Ottawa Senators last night 5-3 at Little Caesars Arena. Alex Brigitte opened the scoring for Detroit with the first of two goals on the night. Dylan Larkin, Victor Arvidsson, Justin Falk also found the back in the net. The Red Wings wrap up their four-game homestand when they host Seattle Kraken on Friday. The Lions are hoping to get some reinforcements along with offensive line back for practice this week. Head coach Dan Campbell said that the team is just waiting on the final clearance from doctors before Cade Major turns on to the field. He missed the first four games of the year after being placed on the injured reserve upon the conclusion of the preseason. The MLB playoffs continue with the Cleveland Guardians and Chicago White Sox on right now with their matchup later between the Dodgers and Braves at 6, Rays and Yankees at 8, and the Brewers and Padres at 10. Disney's added another option for football fans to watch Super Bowl 61. The company announced the big name in Los Angeles will be available to stream on Disney Plus when it takes on Valentine's Day. The Disney Plus live stream will be an addition to the game airing on ABC and ESPN. Disney Plus subscribers will have access to the tradition broadcast as well as the ESPN Deportes Spanish language telecast. The Super Bowl will also be available on Disney Plus in more than 55 international markets. For Newsfile 530 Sports, I'm Spencer. The traffic and weather's next.
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5: We got the standard Wednesday delays right now on M14 eastbound from Sheldon back to Beck Road. I-96 westbound is slow from Newburgh to I-275. I-275 northbound is slow from 8 Mile Road to M14. I-275 northbound is backed up from Michigan Avenue to Ann Arbor Road. That's all for your traffic. Your look at weather is next.
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2: Look for clear skies tonight and a low of 48. Tomorrow will be mostly sunny and pleasant with a high of 69. Currently in Plymouth Canton, it's 75 degrees under sunny skies. 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With Spencer and Luca, I'm Thea on Newsfile at 5:30. 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
12: 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The event will feature local artists and the Village Art Studio tenants, along with live music, food, and arts and crafts. Cherry Hill Village Community Program Director Kevin Ryan says that the event is a delight because it's a wholesome time.
13: 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They bring their kids every year because it is such a wholesome, fun family event.
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0: That was Listen to the Radio by Nancy Griffith here on 88 in the Park. You are listening to Anonymous Was a Woman. Now, Anonymous Was a Woman is us, me, Thea, and Talia, bringing you 8 decades of amazing women artists. And today, specifically, we are pulling from the folk genre.
1: Which is very, very exciting. There is a ton of really good female folk artists out there. Like, I started researching into this show, and it took me genuinely, 15-20 minutes to get all my songs together, which normally that is an hour and a half long job. So it was great.
0: Our next artist though here is First Aid Kit. This was one of Thea's picks, so I'm excited to hear about it.
1: I almost immediately, when we found out I was doing this show, I wanted to do this song, which is Emmy Lou by First Aid Kit. They are a Swedish folk band. It's two of them. They are sisters. And Emmy Lou is a song that my mom used to play in the car all the time when I was a kid. It was one of my first favorite songs as a very young child, and I still absolutely love it. It makes me feel very, very nostalgic. And our co-host Dahlia also absolutely loves it, so we were both very excited about this pick. This is Emmy Lou by First Aid Kit on 88.1 The Park. 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

0: That is A Better Time to Meet by Adrian Lenker on 88.1 The Park. That is like one of the saddest songs ever of all time. I think this show is very indicative of my music taste in general. Folk in general is not what I would call like an upbeat genre, but there are options. But yeah, a lot of mine are really, really sad. Adrian Lenker is like the queen of sad music for me. Like it doesn't get, I actually have to stop myself from listening to her sometimes because I'm like, I can't be in the right mindset for that right now. But I absolutely love that song. And I was very, very excited to play it today, even though it's very sad.
1: Yeah, any song off of her album named Songs, just it gets me every time. Like I like start to sob.
0: Yeah.
1: Like tears are actively crawling down my face.
0: Exactly.
1: The next song that we have for you is not much happier. It's still very melancholy and remembering lovers of the past. It's Diamonds and Rust by Joan Baez. This song really reflects to me Joan Baez's career throughout her whole entire journey as a folk artist. She was a big trailblazer within the 60s with the folk revival scene that was going on at the time with her and Bob Dylan and all those good artists. But this song is specifically about Bob Dylan and putting him as like a past lover in a hotel room that she gave cufflinks to. So it is just, we're continuing here with the sad vibe a little bit. Okay. Here is Diamonds and Rust by Joan Baez on 88.1 The Park. 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

0: That was All I Want by Joni Mitchell on 88.1 The Park. You're listening to Anonymous Was a Woman. Joni Mitchell is one of those, like, folk artists who is kind of a defining, like paragon of the genre for me. There's really no one like her. It's her and Joan Baez in my mind as, like, the folk girls of all time. And I love that whole album. It was kind of a struggle to pick one song to put for today, but I absolutely love that song, and I was I had a great time playing it.
1: Literally, every single folk musician ever is just part of one big family, and Joan Baez and Joni Mitchell are the mothers to literally everybody.
0: Exactly.
1: Our next song is a favorite of mine. Here is Power of Two by Indigo Girls on 88.1 The Park. This one's for you, John.

0: That was Fast Car by Tracy Chapman on 88.1 The Park. You're listening to Anonymous Was a Woman, and if you are just tuning in, hi, I'm Fia, and I'm here with my co-hosts Leia and Dahlia, and we are bringing you 8 decades of incredible female artists. That was Tracy Chapman, one of my favorite female artists. We're doing a folk special episode today, and she was an incredible pioneer in the industry for both women of color and queer women. And her song Fast Car got a lot of traction a couple years ago because a cover of it came out. And we play that pretty frequently on the station. But I don't know that we've ever actually played the original version, which I absolutely love. So I thought I would toss it on today's set list. So I hope that you like that song just as much as I do. If you've heard it on the station, that was the original version by Tracy Chapman.
1: Yeah, and we're about to jump about 40 years into the future, into 2020. We have the next artist up here, we have as the Secret Sisters. Now, I chose this next song in particular because I think it just kind of shows how like folk has developed into the 21st century and like how a lot of folk, new folk artists are still honoring the roots and sounds of the beginnings of folk, and they're making it their own, and it's beautiful to me that they're still able to capture it. So here is Fair by the Secret Sisters on 88.1 The Park. 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

0: That was Walls by the Army, the Navy, here on 88.1 The Park. You are listening to Anonymous Was a Woman. Now, I have been a big fan of the Army, the Navy for a while now. This is one of their most recent singles from around March. I am, in fact, going to see them in concert with one of my lovely guests over here, which is Thea, and one of her friends, Moira. So we're mutual friends, but I have been loving Moira's company.
1: Shout out to Moira who got us the tickets.
0: I know. Shout out. I honestly love the like airy, almost ghostly sound to the song. A lot of call response songs are like it's a staple in folk music in general. So our next song, though.
1: Something else that I feel like is kind of a staple in folk music is like folk music obviously started from this like kind of like counterculture movement in the 60s, and although our next song is from 2001, I feel like it kind of embodies that spirit, like kind of talking about a controversial topic, which is not liking music streaming. This is Everything Is Free by Gillian Welch, and it is one of my favorite songs of all time, and it's kind of about her stance on like music streaming services, even though it was 2001, a fairly new thing. I don't stream music, so I very much agree with her take here. Here is Everything Is Free by Gillian Welch on 88.1 The Park. 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

Tire Swing by Kimya Dawson on 88.1 The Park. You are listening to Anonymous Was a Woman. Now, that song is from the Juno soundtrack, which is a movie that I still haven't seen. Yes, I know, Leia was just giving me a whole lecture on how I need to watch it. Don't worry, I'll get around to it. I'm busy.

0: But I feel like that soundtrack is like very folky. There's a lot of Kimya Dawson, who is one of my favorite musicians. I love her so much. All of her songs are just like, they make me want to look up at the clouds while
1: Right.
0: riding my bike.
1: I really
0: That's the
1: do like,
0: vibes it gives me.
1: I love the way her voice sounds. You know what I mean?
0: Yeah. Our next song is a bit of a vibe shift from kind of the whimsical Kimya Dawson vibes. I discovered this song literally purely through like people making really sad edits on TikTok. A lot of people did.
1: Yeah, and but you know what? It's a great song, and it was released in 1962, so it's kind of nice that it could have like a second heyday. It is especially hitting for me right now because I'm a senior, and so the concept of leaving for college and like being far away from my family and the place that I've grown up in, anything even remotely related to that makes me cry hysterically. So enjoy that. This is 500 Miles by Peter, Paul, and Mary on 88 Won the Park. 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

0: That was Freight Train by Elizabeth Cotton here on 88.1 The Park. You've been listening to Anonymous Was a Woman. Now, that song is actually on the National Recording Registry, and she wrote it in her teens in, like, 1906. Like, come on. That just shows you how much women have been in the folk scene since, like, forever.
1: Shout out to women. With that, on that note, that is the end of our time here today. Unfortunately, we've got one more song for you guys with It's a Mighty World by Odetta. And then we will be back next week with another very special episode. But until then, this is bye for now. Thank you, as always, for listening. This has been Anonymous Was a Woman. Last up with It's a Mighty World by Odetta.

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1: You have something that has grown into a pillar of the community that supports not just the school and the students and the administration and the sports program, but you have something that supports the community as a whole. 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

The Park, because there's nothing like sitting on a park bench, eating an ice cream cone in downtown Plymouth. 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

WSDP has been using the practice of community radio to invest in the lives of young people and serve the Plymouth Canton community for 40 years. Bob Delano is the owner of Fresh Roast TV in North Carolina, and he got his start working in media at WSDP while he was a student in the Plymouth Canton Community